0: Nobody out. Runner at first base after the E5. Ball is outside. Ball one. One ball, no strikes. Nobody out. Runner at first base. And here is the 1-0 pitch. Trying to bunt at strike one. Count is one ball, one strike. And now he's wanting to know, was that a, did I put the ball, I mean, the bat over the plate, or was that an actual strike? And Ump says, nope, it was a strike. One ball, one strike. Here's the pitch. This one's hit to left field, and that'll be called out number two, one, number one, I should say. And that's one gone here in the top of the fourth. Gators leading it by the score 4-2.
1: With one out, one on base. Now batting shortstop, number one, A.J. Anderson.
0: So A.J. Anderson steps up to the plate, bats 236. And here's the pitch. Here's a hit left field, and another liner will be out number two. And the official scorer changed their mind and said the third base was not an error. It was a hit. So that will be the second hit for Alabama A&M. They took the error off. So here comes the batter. Number two, Kalen Parnell up to the plate. Left-handed batter steps up to the plate with a runner on first base and two outs. So Parnell will step up to the plate, and here we go. Curveball missed outside. It's ball 1-0. And waiting on the pitch, the 1-0 pitch. That's a high fastball to the outside corner. Got him in one ball, one strike. Nice little fastball. Got a little pop to the catcher's mitt when he throws that fastball like that. And notice that he takes as much time off that pitch clock as he possibly can. Spencer does. That ball is ball two. Two balls, one strike. And now we've got, looks like, I believe, probably the pitch count on his wrist probably is acting up, so they're going to replace it. It's earpiece. I think it's his earpiece. Yep, so the IT guy will come back and do it. Tomorrow they'll play again at 6 o'clock here, and we'll be back on the broadcast on Saturday at 3 p.m. for Senior Day. Today's baseball. They went with the counter on the wrist, like a wristwatch. Now going to the earpiece, like Major League Baseball does. Technology does everything. Two outs here, 4-2 Jaguars lead. We're in the top of the fourth. Foul ball going to the backstop. All right, so here's the 2-2 pitch coming right here with two outs here. Outside fastball, ball three, and the count is full. And here's the pitch coming. Swing and a miss, got him. And that will retire the side. So that'll do it for Alabama A&M. No hits, one hit, no errors, one left on base. We go to the bottom of the fourth. Jaguars lead at 4-2. 60-second timeout here on the Jaguars Sports Network.
2: Paid advertisement.

0: If you've been involved in an accident with an 18-wheeler, give us a call. 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Come see us at our Port Allen offices, just 2 miles south of the Mississippi River Bridge, the Clayton Law Firm, the only place to go. 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
2: All right. Thank you, brother. I appreciate that. Thank you, brother. Welcome back, everybody, here to the stadium. Jaguars leading it by the score of 4-2. Well, nice Alabama A&M fans who came up to me and said he enjoys the broadcast. Man, you don't know what I'm going through. Oh, my goodness. I guess you just got to pick up and just go and grab the tin cup and wire and call the ball game. All right, so we go to the bottom of the fourth inning. Gators have scored in the last two innings. Got a new pitcher on the mound. It's Evan Hobart. 10.67 ERA, 0-4 on the year, 13 appearances, 6 starts, and 27 innings pitched. 31 hits on him, 33 runs, and 32 of those have been earned runs. So for the Jaguars, stepping up to the plate. And Cameron Bird steps up to the plate, batting 333 on the year. Number 16 steps up to the plate, the right-handed batter, which is down. And here's the first pitch. Inside fastball, and it's 1-0. So one ball, no strikes, nobody out. We're in the bottom of the fourth. Jaguars leading at 4-2. Both teams have had two hits, and the Jaguars have one error. This is foul ball going to the dugout of the Jaguars. And the count will be one ball, one strike. So here's the 1-1 pitch, and that's foul ball again. Count is now 1-2. So one ball, two strikes, and Cameron Bird steps back up to the batter's box. Just like I said, in the fourth inning, the right side of the batter's box is totally gone. And that's inside, two balls, two strikes. Maybe I don't know what they could do. Even Major League Baseball can't figure it out. They tried to paint it, which they do, and to chalk it, and it didn't. Nothing works. This is going to be a fly ball right field, and that'll be out number one. And that'll step up to the plate. Kenyon Hughes, 242 on the year, steps up to the plate here for the Jaguars. With one out here in the bottom of the fourth. Left-handed batter.
3: Now batting for the Jaguars, third baseman, number 2, Kenyon Hughes.
2: All right, Hughes steps up to the plate. Now here's the first pitch coming to him, and this one's swinging a miss, strike one. Got a piece of it. And the count is 0-1. Didn't sound like he got a piece of it at all because you can hear the ding of an aluminum bat, but the ump said, yep, he got a piece of it, foul ball. That's a foul ball again. It's 0-2. Going to the left side, out of play. No balls, two strikes, nobody out. Oh, yes, there is one out. My bad. Here's a pitch. Outside ball. In the dirt. So one ball, two strikes, one out. Bottom of the fourth. I know, can you call it a kind of a pitching duel with two hits on each team total, even though the score is 4-2? Here's a hit to little with a shortstop. Might be difficult. Here's a throw. Nope, safe. He is safe. That's going to be an infield hit. That'll be number 3 hit for the ball game for the Jaguars, an infield hit. And that'll be the third hit for the game for the Jaguars.
3: Now, seventh in the batting order for the Jaguars.
2: Here comes the DH.
3: Designated hitter, number 45, Glenn Green III.
2: And Glenn Green III.
3: One out, one off.
2: Bats 333 on the year with one out. Steps up to the plate. And Kenyon Hughes, only 3 for 3 on stolen bases on the year. So he hadn't attempted a lot of stolen bases. 3 for 3. Inside, fastball, ball one. So here's the 1-0 pitch. And this one's tied high in the air. Third baseman looks like he's got a beat on it and will make it for out number two in foul territory. All right, so shortstop comes on. Betty Bakar, batting 230 on the air, stepped up to the plate. Left-handed batter. 4-2 here in the bottom of the fourth. And here's the pitch coming. Fastball, just a little high for the little short man. And it counts 1-0, no strikes. Yeah, always tough when you got the strike zone that changes when you got a little guy. He probably stands at about 5'8", 5'9", maybe. Maybe. Outside, high fastball, and it's 2-0. Two balls, no strikes, runner at first base and one out and two outs. Bottom of the fourth, Jaguars lead it 4-2. They got three hits to the Bulldogs, two. Throw back to first base on a pickoff move. Back easily. And that, they know he's got three stolen bases and three attempts, but they just want to, that's a chance for him to get off and concentrate on the batter because he's got a small window to throw it to. Small strike zone. And that's a swing and a miss on a high fastball for the young batter, and that's 2-1. And this one's going to be pop fly. And that's another foul ball. 2-2 now. So 2-2 and 2 outs with a runner at first base. And here's a 2-2 pitch coming. This one's popped again, and again, another foul. So the count stays at 2-2 with 2 outs. And throw again. So here's a 2-2 pitch. Runner going, hit to, it's a hit and run. Here's the throw to first in time for out number three. On a hit and run, but the Jaguars don't score a run there. We go to the top of the fifth inning. It's still 4-2, Jaguars with the lead. Back after the 60-second timeout of the Jaguars Sports Network.
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2: Welcome back, everybody, to Lehigh Stadium on the campus of Southern University. Jaguars lead 4-2. We go to the top of the fifth inning. Coming up on the halfway point, Jaguars trying to go 18-7 in SWAC play. Right now, they're the second team in SWAC competition, and the tournament will be next week in Birmingham, Alabama. And on the mound, still number 13 for the Jaguars, Bobby Spencer. And he's working on his fifth inning right here. And leading off for the Bulldogs, number 33, Travell Johnson. That's 262. He is a second bagger. Steps up to the plate. And gets ready for the first pitch from him. And here is the pitch, and this is hit to shortstop. Picking it up, and here's the throw, and it's in time for out number one. One pitch, one out here in the top of the fifth inning. And this will bring in number six, Devontae Wells, bats 161.
3: Now batting, catcher number six.
2: The catcher steps Devontae up to the plate. And here is the first pitch to him. Fastball missed on the outside. It's ball one. One ball, no strikes. And here comes the pitch. This one is tagged pretty good to left field. Going back, going back, going back. And it will be hit the wall. And that'll be a double. That'll be a stand-up double, and that is hit number three for the Bulldogs. And they have a runner in scoring position at second base with one out. And here comes number seven to the plate. That's Miles Jackson, bats 372. He has 30 RBIs on the year, and the Bulldogs are hoping he gets 31 right here.
3: Now that is designated number seven, Miles
2: Jackson. So the DH steps up to the plate. Here's the pitch. Fastball caught the outside corner, and it's 0-1. One out here in the top of the fifth with a runner at second base. Jaguars leading at 4-2. Here's the pitch. Hit to shortstop. It could go. Nope. That's deep in the hole. Good job. It's an infield hit. And that'll be hit number four for the Bulldogs. On that infield hit, we'll put runners in the corners. So one out here, and the Bulldogs got a little thing cooking right here. And Miles Jackson is 10 out of 12 on stolen bases on the year. I would take it. I would try to steal right here to force the catcher to throw the ball to second base and see what the runner at third would do. Here's the shot. That's inside, and he's going to steal. And, yep, that's what they were doing. Did they get him? No. He's safe. And looks like the third baseman had got hurt. Looks like he might have gotten chipped his shoulder, but he's going to be okay. So that is a steal, and that's the exact same thing I said. I'd steal. That's his 11th steal of the year to make the catcher throw the ball. The second baseman came up, and that way, that now they have runners at second and third. And they get Jaguars get that time, an extra timeout, to try and get him to shake it off. Looks like the ball hit him right there in the collarbone. And that's not a good place to hit him. So, Alabama A&M still cooking. And here comes the pitch with two runners on and only one out. Here's the pitch. That's ball, fastball outside, ball one. To the plate. Runners at second and third here in the top of the fifth. Outside, caught the outside corner. It was a late call. One ball, one strike. Now they're up saying 2-1. I don't know it was 2-0. Oh, that is 2-1 because they threw the ball out to throw the ball to second base. It was a pitch out. Here's the 2-1 pitch. Outside, 3-1. And the bases are one more ball to being loaded. So three balls and one strike is right now. Bobby Spencer is a little rattled. Here's a 3-1 pitch. Ball four, and he walked it. Bases are loaded. So the bases are juiced with only one out, and now there's a meeting at the mound. And the Bulldogs down right now by the score of 4-2. And here comes to the plate. And now the umpire will break up the meeting. And coming up on the plate is Taurus Murray. That's 279 on the year. So base is loaded. A double play will get us out of here.
3: Right fielder number 8, Therese Murray.
2: And Therese Murray steps up to the plate. Now, the thing is, obviously, it always you can get a double play or the plays at home. Depending on what they decide to do, it's 4-2. Jaguars lead it by 2. And here we go with 2 outs. With 1 out. 1 out. 1 out. Here's a pitch. That caught the outside corner, an off-speed pitch, and it's 0-1. Goodness gracious. Hit, and that's a base hit. Two runs will score. There's one. Here comes two, and it's tied at 4 apiece. On a base hit right there between short and third, right into left field. And it's 4-4. Murray with a big-time hit right there. And that is Murray's 18th RBI of the year. 17 and 18 RBI of the year. Now I would think the bullpen is about to get started right here for the Jaguars. So the first baseman steps up to the plate. We're still with only one out, runners at first and second. Two runs have already come across the board. It's 4-4. Here's the pitch. Here's stolen base, double steal, and he's going to get out. No, he dropped the ball. He would have been out, but he dropped the ball at second base. And a double steal. Goodness gracious. Now Alabama A&M being aggressive at the plate. Bulldogs trying to stop their three-game losing streak. And trying to upset the Jaguars, who are second place in the SWAC. And here's the pitch coming right here. Double steal. That's aggressive. And it's another base hit. And it should be two runs to score. Here's one coming around. And here's two coming around. And it's four runs across the plate this inning. And it's now 6-4. And here comes Coach out to talk, Crenshaw out to his pitcher, but nobody in the bullpen because Spencer has been doing so good all game long. Now you wonder if it's going to be one of the infielders or someone else that's going to take his place, but we'll see. Nope, we just want to talk to him. Nobody's threat. Now we get an activity in the bullpen. Now we're starting to get activity in the bullpen. And that right there is a visit to one get him re-energized, but two, to say we need to get action going in the bullpen. Because at this point, he's been pitching very well. But now, four runs have come across the plate here in the top of the fifth, and it's 6-4. All right, so coming up to the plate right here will be Keandre Fields.

All right. So we're in the top of the fifth inning. Here's it's strike one. Six to four the score. So the Bulldogs have six runs on six hits. They've done a fabulous job here today. And here's the pitch. Outside, ball one. The scoreboard is shortening out, they said. That's what old Sam told me just now. Here's a pitch. Foul ball going to the back near where they barbecue.

0: And here's the pitch coming right here. Hit right up the middle. Could be two. There's one. And nope. That's going to be another error on the shortstop. That'll be an E6. It should be an E6. They have to review it to see if he had plenty of time to get it. I think he did. I think that should be an error because the ball hit the dirt before it got to the first baseman. So I think they're thinking about this. Is it going to be a hit or is it going to be a error? I think it should be an E6. All right, so runner is safe at first, but runner second is out, and it's two outs. Top of the fifth inning. 6-4 the score. That's strike one on the outside corner. And still nobody warming up for the Jaguars right now. That's kind of shocking. I'm kind of shocked at that. And here's the pitch. Swing and a miss. Strike two. And here's the 0-2 pitch. In the dirt, outside ball. Got the scoreboard is shortening, out. Got the internet down, my goodness gracious. But we're still playing baseball. It's not raining at least. One ball, two strikes, two outs. Here's a blooper to second base, and that'll be out number three. Not before the Alabama A&M Bulldogs score four runs in the top of the fifth inning. It's 6-4 now. Bulldogs by two. Back after this 60-second timeout of the Jaguars Sports Network.
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0: six runs on six hits for the Bulldogs. The Jaguars have four runs on three hits and one error. And we're at the bottom of the fifth inning, halfway through this game. That has been, I think, technically, IT would be having a heart attack right now. I know I am. I've had a few up here doing the game on my phone. All right, so here we go. Jaguars coming up to bat, and they got work to do. They're down by two again as the Bulldogs have regained the lead. And starting it off will be number nine, Xavier Bradley, batting .287, leads the team with home runs at four. Steps up to the plate, right-handed batter. Gets ready for the first pitch. And here's the first pitch right here. Outside fastball. It's one ball, no strikes.
1: Now back for the Jaguars, catcher number nine, Xavier Bradley.
0: So the 1-0 pitch. And here's the 1-0 pitch. Inside, two balls, no strikes. So 2-0. Jaguars bottom of the fifth inning, down by two, 6-4. And here's a pitch. Got the outside corner, strike one. Two balls, one strike. Here's a 2-1 pitch. That strike right down the middle. Let that one go down. It's two balls, two strikes. I mean, he let that one go right down Harding Boulevard and did not attempt a swing at it. That could have been his fifth home run of the year. Here's a 2-2 pitch coming right here. That's in the dirt. Three balls, two strikes now, full count. So here's a 3-2 pitch, the payoff pitch. Hits it to shortstop, picked it up, here's a throw, and he's out for out number one. On a grounder, that's a 6-3 out right there. He's keeping it short home. All right, so back to the top of the batting order, Ryan Hunter steps up to the plate. That's 337 on the year. Left-handed batter gets to the plate. And gets ready for the pitch coming right here. Here's the pitch. Foul ball to the back, going down to the entry here. And it counts 0-1. On deck is K.J. White. So here's the 0-1 pitch coming. Foul ball again. Got just a piece of it, and it's 0-2.

And here's the 0-2 pitch coming. That's the ball outside, one ball, two strikes. One ball, two strikes, one out. And Hunter takes another ball outside. The count is two balls, two strikes. Good eye. And fights his way back to even the count. Here's a pop fly, and that will go out of play, and the count will stay at 2-2.

0: Two balls, two strikes, one out, nobody on. Bottom of the fifth inning, 6-4, Alabama A&M with the lead. And the Bulldogs have scored two in the third and four in the fifth. Foul ball going to the on-deck circle, and the count stays at 2-2. So here's a 2-2 pitch coming. Hit to first base. It's a fair ball. Base hit. And that will be a single. That is the fourth hit of the ball game for the Jaguars. And the Jaguars have a runner on, a one-out single. And that'll bring in KJ White, 420 on the year. 420.
1: Number 5, KJ White.
0: So he's been unbelievable all year long for the Jaguars. So one out single puts a runner at first base, down by 2, 6-4. And here's the pitch. Takes a called strike on a fastball, and the count is 0-1. Left-handed batter gets back in the box and says, let me see what you got. Throw back over to first. And this year, Hunter, 14 out of 18 on stolen bases. So he is somewhat of a threat. That outside corner got him. And the count is 0-2. No balls, two strikes. And here's the pitch. Foul ball. Count stays the same. Winds were still supposed to be blowing out of the north-northwest at about 5 to 10 miles an hour. The American flag out at center field is absolutely dead and it's a doorknob. Not even moving at all. No wind at all here. And here's a pitch. Inside, got him away. They may score that one a pass ball. I think they're going to score that one a pass ball. I think that's all on the catcher on that one. So that's going to be a pass ball as advanced to go to second base. That'll be a pass ball. And now looks like the runner, I don't know, had something. He might have jammed his finger or something. It looks like he might have jammed his finger. He's putting his glove on. That mitt is supposed to prevent that. So it looks like he jammed his finger a little bit. And he's okay, and we're good. Big leadoff. Way outside, and it's two balls, two strikes. And KJ White stepping back up to the plate. So it's a full count. Man, it's hard to keep up with the balls and strikes here today when you got so much stuff going on. The scoreboard is shorted out, and that's ball four. Man alive, good line. What else could go wrong? I'm maybe afraid to ask that. It's a walk. And now we've got runners at first and second with one out. Goodness gracious. Unbelievable. All right. Jalen Lucky, the first baseman, comes on. He's bat 338. And now we've got a mound visit by the coach. And it's a pitching coach, so I don't think anything will be changed here. Let's see. I don't see any activity in the bullpen. But it's hard to see from this angle if there's any bullpen action. As we've got a brief timeout. 6-4 here in the bottom of the fifth inning, halfway through this thing. And the Gators, I don't know why I keep saying the Gators. I keep saying the Gators for some reason, not the Florida Gators, because I don't like Florida, Gators at least. And the bullpen is getting warmed up here for the Jaguars. Out in the bullpen for the Jaguars, going to be number seven. That's Genesis Prosper, a 7.88 ERA. 37 2/3 of an inning's pitched. So no pitching change here, which we expected. That's a visit by the coach, pitching coach. All right, and stepping back up is Jalen Lucky, getting ready for his first pitch. Here's a pitch, and this popped high in the air, left field, getting underneath it, and that'll be out number two. And nobody gets to advance. The ball skied in the air, and it's two down here in the bottom of the fifth.
1: With two outs and two on base, now back for the Jaguars, center fielder number 21, Jacoby Radcliffe.
0: All right, here comes the center fielder, Jacoby Radcliffe, scored the very first run of the ball game. Steps up to the plate. Left-handed batter. Need him to get an RBI here. He has 35 on the year. Here's the pitch. Swing and a miss. Strike one. He got a tip of the ball, so it's 0-1. He foul tipped it, and it's 0-1.
2: So one strike.
0: And here's the 0-1 pitch. Swing and a miss, strike two. On a high outside fastball. And it's 0-2. Here's the 0-2 pitch with two outs here in the bottom of the fifth inning. Two runners on. And runners are going. Double steal. And base hit in the right field. It is a hit and run. One run will score. And the Jaguars cut the lead down to 1-6-5. With runners on the corners with two outs. Great job for Radcliffe. That's his 36th RBI of the year. And the Jaguars got a little thing going on here with two outs. And Cameron Bird stepping up to the plate. I still don't see anybody in the bullpen for the Bulldogs.
1: Now that is for the Jaguars, left fielder number 16, Cameron Bird.
0: All right, Cameron Bird steps up to the plate with a runner 90 feet away from tying the game up at six. And that's outside fastball, ball one. Both teams really getting a lot out of their pitchers tonight. This is the second pitcher for the Bulldogs, and nobody I can see is warming up for the Bulldogs. Here's the pitch. This one's popped into right field, and that's going to end the inning. And the Jaguars get one run on the board. They leave two on, and it's now 6-5 to score. We go to the top of the sixth inning. Jaguars down by only one. Back after this time out of the Jaguars Sports Network.
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0: All right, welcome back, everybody. We're going to the sixth inning now, 6-5 the score. Kind of crazy, six hits for the Bulldogs and six runs. Jaguars, five hits on five runs as well. But I'm assuming one of those will be called an error on the Jaguars because they haven't reviewed it yet. What they're going to do is they'll review it after the game is over. They'll do the film review and add that error on the shortstop. It should be two errors on E6. Should be two E6s today. All right, Jaguars still out on the play. On the mound is Bobby Spencer. He is working in his sixth inning. So he is getting up there in the pitch count. And we had a player warming up in the bullpen for the Jaguars. It was number 7, Genesis Prosper, but we haven't seen him. But I'm assuming he's warmed. He's not there now. I'm assuming he's warmed up and ready to come into the inning. Maybe a base hit. One hit or one walk would bring him in. All right, so here we go. It's going to be number 2 stepping up to the plate. That's Kellen Parnell. And Parnell steps up to the plate. Left-handed batter gets ready for the first pitch, tries to bunt it, foul ball. And charging in from third base for the Jaguars is Kenyon Hughes because he was not expecting a bunt. But now he'll get back to his normal position. Let's see. He'll play close. He'll play almost to the grass. So he'll play in close. And here's the 0-1 pitch. And it's a ball outside, and the count is 1-1, no strikes. One ball, one strike, nobody out. We're at the top of the sixth inning. Jaguars down 6-5. Here's the score. Here's the pitch, outside ball 2. And here's Parnell gets ready. Here's the pitch. Hit right up the middle for a base hit. That's the 7th base hit of the ball game for the Bulldogs. And that's a leadoff single for the Bulldogs here in the top of the 6th. That'll bring up Terrell Johnson, number 33. The second bagger steps up to the plate. And here is the pitch coming. Oh, that fastball way into the dirt, and it's 1-0. And Genesis would be the next pitcher. The left-handed pitcher is ready. Looks like just about ready to come in at any time. Runner at first base of the Bulldogs right now. And we got May has sprained his ankle at first base as he's walking it off, and they let him do that. Parnell may have sprained his ankle a little bit going back to the bag. You can see in the first base area, it's dug in well. It's really dug in pretty good. And he may have kind of tweaked his ankle a bit going back to the bag at first base. All right, the 752 train is coming right through Southern University and underneath the hump on its way. All right, so here is the pitch coming right here. That's foul ball, tipped. And it's 1-1. Stepping back up into the plate. And Johnson gets ready for the 1-1 pitch. Outside fastball, ball 2. Counts 2-1. 2-1, nobody out. Runner at first base. And here's the pitch. That one missed. It's 3-1. I would think this would be the last batter if he walks it. I would think Genesis Prosper will come on in. And there's a 3-1 pitch. And that's going to be hit to third base. Here's a throw to second. And, oh, he dropped the ball. He dropped the ball. That was an easy play, and the Jaguars will have an error there. That'll be an E4. That could be the third error of the ball game for the Jaguars. That's crazy. And the Jaguars are killing themselves. And that's going to do it. Crenshaw's coming out. We're going to have a pitching change. We'll take a 60-second pitching change right here, a break. Well, let's see. Wait a minute. He's talking to the ump first. I think he's giving Prosper more time to warm up, but I think he's going to pull the pitcher here with two on and nobody out. And there's nothing for him to talk about. I mean, he's not going to change pitchers. Why would he be talking about what? But Crenshaw just taking his time and getting the pitcher to warm up because there's nothing he could talk about there. There's nothing he could say. All right, two on. And staying on the mound for the Jaguars, Bobby Spencer. Boy, they're putting a lot of trust into Bobby Spencer here with two on and nobody out. Fake bunt inside, ball one. On a fastball, one ball, no strikes. Boy, I think they stayed too long. I think they've stayed too long, and that could hurt them. All right, so here we go. The 1-0 count to Wells. Two runners on, nobody out. Top of the sixth. Foul ball to the backstop, and it's 1-1.

Now, there's a 1-1 pitch coming. But, again, takes a strike on that one. It's 1-2. So, 1-2, nobody out, 2 runners on. Goodness gracious. Here's a pitch. Foul bat, and it will stay at 1-2. One ball, 2 strikes, nobody out. Here's a pitch. Outside, 2. And it counts 2-2. Missed on the fastball. And here is the 2-2 pitch. Miss. 3-2 now. One more ball and the bases will be juiced. Full count. Here comes a payoff pitch.

0: And this one's popped in the air. And this will center fielder calling everybody off. And that will be out number one. So finally an out. Let's take a 10-second ID break at the top of the hour. You're listening to Jaguar Baseball with the Jaguar Sports Network.
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0: Miles Jackson steps up to the plate for the Bulldogs. And now looks like we're going to get a pitching change now. 60-second pitching change right here. Back after this timeout, Jaguars down 6-5. We're in the top of the sixth inning with two runners on and one out. Back after this timeout of the Jaguars Sports Network.
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0: All right, welcome back to the ballgame. 6-5 the score. The top of the sixth inning, Jaguars down by one to Alabama A&M. New pitcher in the ballgame for the Jaguars, Genesis Prosper. 7.88 ERA, 2-1 on the year, 16 appearances. He has one start. 37 and two-thirds of an innings pitched, 43 hits on him, 35 runs, 33 of them have been earned, and 33 base on balls with 37 strikeouts on the year. Average against him is 293. The left-handed pitcher steps up and he's ready to come in relief for the Jaguars in the bullpen. 6-5 the score. We've had an eventful night here, I can tell you that, technically. All right, home base has been cleaned off, and up to the plate, number seven, it's Miles Jackson batting 372. Steps up to the plate, the right-handed batter stepping up to the box. All right, so here we go. Prosper gets ready for his first pitch. Here's a pitch. Takes a call, strike on the outside corner, and it's 0-1. One out here in the top of the sixth. Two runners on first and second with only one out. And Alabama A&M has used the last three innings to really get this going. Here's a pitch. Hit to second base. That's going to be getting for a base hit. One run will score for sure. And that'll make it 7-5. Another RBI for the Bulldogs. So it's now 7-5 the score in this game. Goodness gracious. Alabama A&M came in to play baseball. Now back to plate is A.J. Anderson. Bryson Hammonds bats 279 on the year. Here's a pitch. Hit the first base. There's a throw over to first. I mean, second base, and he got him. And that'll be two outs. And that, not a very good play because the shortstop and the second baseman were late getting under the bag, and therefore it took out the double play. So it's two outs here. And that puts the runners in the corners now at 1-3, first and third. That hurt.
5: Two outs and two on base. Now back to the Bulldogs. Right fielder, number 8, Terrace Murray.
0: So Terrace Murray will step up And the infield for the Jaguars have not had the best of games today. They have struggled. That should have been an easy double play, but it wasn't. Because the ball was hit very good to first base. Swing and a miss, strike one. So runners in the corners, first and third with two outs. 7-5 the score. A&M of the Bulldogs with the lead. And here's the pitch coming right here. Hit to shortstop. Here's a throw to second in time, and that'll do it. So, not for the Bulldogs, scoring one run here in the top of the sixth. They now lead it 7-5 here from Southern University. Jaguars coming up to bat in the bottom of the sixth. Back after this 60-second timeout on the Jaguars Sports Network.
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0: All right, welcome back. The third pitcher for Alabama A&M is on the mound. Number 25, Antonio Torres, 8.69 ERA, 0-5 of the year, 23 appearances, three games started. And he's pitching 38 and a third of an inning. 39 hits on him, 43 runs, 37 of them earned, 36 base on balls, and 40 strikeouts. He comes here in the bottom of the sixth inning with the Jaguars down by 2-7-5. And Alabama A&M trying to end a three-game losing skid while the Jaguars are trying to stay in the second place at 17-7 on the year. And they could drop anywhere from second down to sixth place, or maybe even worse than that if they lose, you know, in this series here. All right, so for the Jaguars, leading it off right here will be number two. That's Kenyon Hughes. That's 242 on the year. Steps up to the plate, the left-handed batter. Gets ready for the bottom of the sixth inning.
8: Now batting, third baseman, number 2, Kenyon Hughes.
0: And we've got a new third baseman. Can't see the number from here. He was a designated hitter, I believe. Here's a pitch. That ball's in the dirt. And it's 0-1.

0: All right, so here is the pitch. Outside. That's a ball. Seven, five is the score here in the bottom of the sixth inning. High pitch. And waiting for the pitch coming right here. In the dirt, ball four. And he walked him. So runner at first base, and that'll be Kenyon Hughes getting, again, just three for three, but that's the second walk of the ballgame in a row. So here comes number 45, Glenn Green III, the DH. Big man steps up to the right side of the plate with a runner at first base. Jaguars down by two in the bottom of the sixth. 8:08, so we played 2 hours and 8 minutes so far. This game going a little faster. As I say that, watch. In the dirt again, ball one, and the count is 1-0. And right now the catcher just has to, you know, just tell him, look, pick it up a little bit. And we're gonna have a visit to the mound right here. So we won't have the broadcast on tomorrow, but we'll have it on Saturday at 3 p.m. for Senior Day. Hopefully it's a lot better situation. That'll be on Saturday at 3 p.m., 2:45 pregame, 3 p.m. first game, first pitch, I should say. Tomorrow's game will be here again at 6 o'clock on a Friday night. I'll be in Alexandria, Louisiana, eating crawfish with my family. Looking forward to that. Number 20 is the new third baseman for Alabama A&M. And go figure, I do not have a number 20 on my roster. Yep. That pretty much takes the cake. Strike one. One ball, one strike. Here's a pitch. Foul ball to the backstop. 1-2. All right, so here's a 1-2 pitch. Popped way in the air. Infield fly. And that's an out. And that's one down. And Jaguars, another left-hander coming up to bat, left-handed batter. Benny Bicard. Comes up to the plate, Benny Bicard Jr. Bats 230 on the year. Steps up to the left side of the batter's box as Jaguars down 7-5. Need some work here. And here's the pitch. In the dirt. Oh, called a strike at the knees. Wow. That ball was low. I know. That ball had to be right there at the knees for that strike. Count is 0-1 with that fastball. And here's the 0-1 count. Throw back over to first base. And again, that's them trying to get their attention of the batter because Hughes is, again, 3-for-3 in stolen bases. He's not a guy that's going to steal the base. He's not Ricky Henderson at all. Here's the pitch, and he's gone just as I say that. Foul ball and a hit and run. It's a foul ball. Just as I say that, he's stealing second. Unbelievable. But he fouled it off. Wow. He must have heard me and said, Chris, I'm going to show you something different. I'm going to steal the base. goodness. And so that hit and run was spoiled by a foul ball going out of play on the left side. And here's the pitch. High ball on a high fastball. So one ball, two strikes. Bottom of the sixth, 7-5, Alabama A&M with the lead. One out here. And this was a blooper to set. Could be two. Step on the bag, one. Here's an easy double play on a 6-3 double play. And that will end the inning for the Jaguars with nobody on and one run. Hit. 7-5 the score. Jaguars still down by two, and we go to the top of the seventh. Back after this 60-second timeout on the Jaguars Sports Network.
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0: All right, welcome back here to Lehigh Stadium on the campus of Southern University. We've gone to the top of the seventh inning. Jaguars down by the score of 7-5. Genesis Prosper working on his second inning at pitcher, the left-handed pitcher. And Jaguars trying to stay second place in the SWAC as we get ready for the tournament next week in Birmingham, Alabama. And as far as Alabama A&M, they will not be in the tournament. So they're playing the role of the spoiler. And they're doing a good job of it. They came to play baseball. 8 hits and 7 runs. Jaguars, 5 hits and 5 runs. Which might change a little bit because of the pending errors. And I think there would be 2. One on an E6 and another one probably is going to be an E4. On the second, on trying to go for a double play, and the second baseman dropped the ball. So, all right, here's the first baseman batting in right now. It's number 10, Zach Rice. Steps up to the plate. And this one's out in right field, caught for the out for the fly ball. And that was an outside pitch. And he took the first swing of the first pitch, and it's one down. And this will bring up to the plate, number 14. Field steps up to the plate. All right, first pitch coming from Prosper. Outside, fastball, ball one. Fields bats 268 on the year. Here's a 1-0 pitch. Swing and a miss, strike one. And it's 1-1. One ball, one strike, one out. Here in the top of the seventh inning. And here's a 1-1 pitch. In the dirt, ball two. Count ball is 2-1. Two balls, one strike. Nobody on, one out here at the top of the seventh inning. And here's the pitch. That one just missed. And the count is 3-1. Prosper has to dig in. I'm looking at a fastball coming right here. Watch this. There it is. Inside, though, and it's ball four. And he walked him. So the fastball didn't work, and now he goes to first base with Fields. And Fields is 7-for-10 in stealing bases. And that brings up batter number one, A.J. Anderson, batting 236 on the year. And the local 817, like everybody know, he's coming into town. That's ball missed. And Prosper right now having a trouble finding the strike zone. Nobody warming up in the bullpen for the Jaguars. It's their second pitcher of the game. Here's the pitch. Inside and low, ball two. 2-1. And here's the 2-1 pitch coming. Popped high into the air, and that's an infield fly rule. And that'll be 2 outs. So that'll be 2 outs. And we've got that's the guy, now the third baseman, and I don't have a number 20 on my stat sheet at all. I don't know who that guy is. He took over third base last inning. And he's getting his first at bat right here. First pitch, ball one. And Prosper really struggling as the count is 1-0. Here's the pitch. Swing and a miss. Strike one. One ball, one strike. And here's the 1-1 pitch coming. Inside, ball two. Here's a 2-1 pitch with two outs. Runner going. Here's a throw, and second baseman was not there. That's bad communication. Very bad communication. It's 3-1. Yeah, this team has not played in unison today at all. That's bad communication right there. No communication with anybody saying run, and the second baseman was not at second base at all to cover the throw. Taking candy from a baby. And here's a hit to shortstop. Southern may be able to get out. Slow runner. Here's a throw in time, and that'll do it. Southern was not hurt on that steal on second base. That'll do it. We go to the bottom of the seventh inning stretch coming up right here. 60-second timeout. Jaguars down 7-5 on the Jaguars Sports Network.
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0: All right, after the seventh inning stretch, it's 7-5 the score. We're at the bottom of the seventh inning here in Southern University in their game against Alabama A&M and the Bulldogs. Bulldogs came into this ball game with a record of 4-23 in conference play. Southern was 17-7. And the Jaguars got some work to do to tie this game up, maybe take it. All right. Coming up to bat for the Jaguars will be number 9, Xavier Bradley, leading the team in home runs with 4. We can use one right here, but that's weird. That's really weird that the Jaguars have not used long ball. They've did it on pitching and fielding, even though today the fielding wasn't very well. But that's what they've done to be this successful in the SWAC. Outside corner got him in a late strike call. It's 0-1. Jaguars had the LSU Tigers when they played in Baton Rouge at Alec Box Stadium, but rain got the LSU Tigers to rebound and come back and win that game. Outside pitch, ball one on the fastball. One ball, one strike. And we're waiting to see who's from Louisiana is going to be in the NCAA tournament. We'll find out next week at conference tournament play. Southeastern will be the number one seed in the Southland Conference. Swing and a miss. Strike two, and it's one ball, two strikes. Southeastern will be from the Southland Conference. Louisiana Tech has an opportunity to go as well. Maybe on an outside bid, maybe, but they're on the first four out. LSU will be the first team since 2000 to win a national title and not go to the national champion, or not play it for a national, or not even play in the NCAA tournament. Here's a little bouncer to second base, and it's out number one. And going back since 2000, that'd be the first time in history that has happened. Last time LSU missed the NCAA tournament was 2011. All right, batting now is Ryan Hunter, batting 337 for the Jaguars. Left-handed batter steps up to the plate. Here's the pitch. Fastball in the dirt, ball one. Count is 1-0. One out here in the bottom of the seventh, 7-5 the score. Alabama A&M with the lead. Alabama A&M, the Bulldogs, from Huntsville, Alabama. And get this, I don't know if you know this, but Huntsville has now passed Birmingham up as the most popular city in the state of Alabama. How about that? Yes. That's big time. Foul ball to the Jaguar dugout made everybody jump. And I love that city, Huntsville, Alabama. They've got the space program there, the space campus, really nice. Real nice city. 100 miles from Nashville, Tennessee, beautiful mountains. I mean, beautiful hills or mountains. What do they call that, mountains or hills? It's beautiful. Here's a hit. It's going to be a base hit in the right field. So the Jaguars get their sixth base hit. KJ White steps up to the plate. The second baseman bats 420 on the year. And here is the pitch. And that's a foul ball. He went for a bunt and fouled it off. And the count is 0-1. Yeah, you got to – baseball rules have changed. When you had the – when you were trying to bunt, if the bat is over the plate, that was considered a strike. You had to pull it back before the pitch got there. In Major League Baseball, that's still the case. It's a strike. That's still the case in Major League Baseball. If you have the bat over the plate, that's a strike. It's 0-2. So the 0-2 count with one out. Throw back over to first. Same two teams tomorrow, same time. And then we'll be on the air on Saturday at 3 o'clock for senior night, senior afternoon, I should say. And here's the pitch coming right here. Runner going, and it's foul ball. And a hit and run. Count stays at 1-2. So KJ White ruined that. Hunter's like, come on, man, I was all the way at second base. Here's the pitch. Hit to third base. Could be two. There's one. Throw over to first. And nope, safe. So second base out on a fielder's choice, and it's two down. So KJ White stays at first and with two down. And Lucky comes up to bat, and he's been busy. You could tell his jersey and uniform is dirty from front and back. So Lucky steps up to the right side of the bag with two down and one runner at first base. 7-5 the score. Bottom of the seventh inning. Jaguars down by two. Jaguars just have three opportunities left. And now the runner is going, and the second baseman wasn't there. Again, that's just bad communication. That happened for the Jaguars, and now it happens for Alabama A&M. Wow. That is crazy. And the second baseman said, that's my bad. Yeah, it was. Wasn't covering the bag. That's bad communication. Wow. Now, I've seen it twice now. That's outside pitch. Ball. Count is 1-2. That's something you've got to get down. You've got to get communication there. That's crazy. Happened for both teams now. You rarely see it one time, much less than twice. That's high fastball, and it's 2-2. And Lucky gets back up to the plate. And here's the pitch. Right down the strike zone. And it's 2-2 now. Lucky just let that one go right through. And that one's right down Harding Boulevard. Here's 2-2 pitch. Inside, ball four, and he walked him. That's 3-2. My goodness. Hard to keep count when you got so much going on and the school board not working. Goodness gracious. It's 3-2. I thought it was 3-2. Yeah, it's 3-2. He thought it was ball four. It's 3-2. Lucky has to get back up and get all of his gear back on. And Crenshaw wants to talk about it. It's 3-2. Yeah, I thought it was 3-2. And Lucky is going to, there's nothing that Crenshaw can do about it. It is 3-2. I thought it was 3-2. We've had just so many bad problems here today, and sometimes the school board goes out like that, but we just had communication problems all day long here. So 3 balls and 2 strikes with 2 outs. He has to put all of his protectors on, his shin protector, ankle protector, everything back on. Batting gloves. And the ump's telling him, let's go, son. So 3 balls, 2 strikes, and Lucky's just taking his time. So he thought it was ball four, but it's ball three. So here goes a 3-2 pitch coming with 2 outs. That's ball four. Now that's ball four. And now the catcher's saying that was a strike, wasn't it? And now Lucky's got to take all of his safety gear off again. And it will head down to first base with a walk. With 2 on and 2 outs here in the bottom of the 7th. All right, so here is Ratcliffe up to bat. Scored the very first run for the Jaguars. That's inside, fastball, ball one. Counts 1-0. And now we have a meeting at the mound. See, I told you when I bragged on how we were doing in the 6th inning, 2 hours and 8 minutes. Now we're at 8:33, 2 hours and 33 minutes, and we're in the bottom of the 7th. See, I bragged too fast. I knew I shouldn't have done that.

0: That's ball three. And they're up. Knowing the scoreboard is out has not given the signs at home plate at all. He's just absolutely dropping the ball. Absolutely dropping the ball. Nobody knows what the strike count is because he's not giving it. That's strike two. Yeah, this umpire has got a clicker right there saying what the balls and strikes is, and instead of him giving more of the count, he doesn't do it at all. That's a foul ball. That'll make a full count. Two outs here. Bottom of the seventh. Jaguars down by the score of 7-5. In the dirt, ball four. And he walked him and the bases are loaded. The bases loaded with two outs. And we've got, looks like a pitching change maybe coming on here. So it looks like we're going to have a pitching change. We have somebody in the bullpen for the Bulldogs. And I think that's going to do it. They're waiting a long time to make a decision. No call yet. Yep, now they made the call. 60-second timeout change for pitching change. Back in a moment, Jaguar Sports Network.
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0: All right, welcome back, everybody, here to the Southern University's campus. Well, new pitcher on the mound for the Bulldogs. Will be number 30, Bryce Dolce, 9.24 ERA, 0-1 on the year, 18 appearances, no starts. 25 of the third innings pitched, 29 hits, 29 runs, 26 of them have been earned, 19 base on balls and 18 strikeouts. And he is pitcher number 4 for the Bulldogs, up 7-5 here in the bottom of the seventh with two outs and two on. Oh, actually, no, bases loaded. All bases are juiced. He's a right-handed pitcher.
4: With two outs and bases loaded, now batting for the Jaguars, left fielder number 16, Cameron Bird.
0: So, left fielder number 16, Cameron Bird, steps up to the plate, .333 batting average. And Bird has 34 RBIs on the year. Be nice to get one here. That curves in for a nice strike. It's 0-1. No balls, one strike, two outs, two and three on. The bases are juiced. And here's the 0-1 pitch. Got the outside corner, called strike two. So 0-2 the count. And here's the 0-2 count. And that one's hit center field, and it will be caught on a, nope, it drops.

0: base hit, and two runs will score. We're tied. Boy, couldn't tell from here. That ball bounced at the last minute. Looked like it was going to be caught, but it bounced at the last minute, and the Jaguars have tied the game up at seven, and that is the 35 and 36 RBI for Bird. That is unbelievable. Good job, and the Jaguars have tied into the bottom of the seventh with two outs. Hughes comes up to the plate. Number two, and the score is tied at seven. Here's the pitch outside, ball one. Ball hit right to center field. The ball bounced right before it got to him, and it looked like he was coming in and was going to charge it. But at the last minute, he backed off and said, you know what? This may go past me if I miss it. Good, smart move. And it's two balls, no strikes on that ball in the dirt. And the Jaguars with a go-ahead run at second base. Seven all the score. That's inside, called strike. And here's a 2-1 pitch. Hit right to the pitcher, and he's going to be an easy out, and that'll be out number three. But the score is tied at seven as the Jaguars put two on through the plate, and we're tied at seven going to the top of the eighth inning. Back after this 60-second timeout of the Jaguars Sports Network.
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0: All right, welcome back here to Lehigh Stadium on the campus of Southern University. We go to the top of the eighth. We're tied at seven. Jaguars and the Bulldogs. Jaguars 17-7 in conference play, looking to go 18-7 and stay in second place. Last weekend, the Jaguars all games against Texas Southern were rained out. All three. And usually they like to do 100% of games played before conference tournaments, but it's too late in the season to be able to make that up, so they could not make it up. And also the Jaguars play on Thursday, Friday, and Saturday. That's another reason why they couldn't make it up. Then they would play in the tournament next week. It's too many games and too little days. All right, so top of the eighth inning. We're tied at seven. Here's Prosper on the mound. His third inning pitched. Takes a ball low, and it's 1-0. At the plate, number 33, that's Johnson. So Johnson steps up to the plate. Inside, ball two. And the count is two balls, no strikes. So two balls, no strikes. Here in the top of the eighth inning, tied at seven. This one's a pop fly going to the hump. And it's two balls, one strike now. Here's a pitch, low in the dirt, ball three, 3-1. So here's a 3-1 pitch with nobody out, nobody on, top of the eighth. Inside, ball four, and he walked in. And the Jaguars have walked a lot of batters tonight. And here comes
1: number six, Devontae
0: Wells. Wells coming into bat. And the catcher steps up to the plate with nobody out and the runner at first base. And let's see. That's strike one right down the heart of the plate. And the count's 0-1. Let's see if K.J. White will be waiting for it. It looks like he is in position if a steal happens here. Inside and high, and the count is one ball, one strike. Here's a pitch. This one's high pop fly into left field. And the center fielder, though, will take it right there in the power alley and left center for out number one. So one out here in the top of the eighth. And coming up to bat here for the Bulldogs, number seven, Miles Jackson. And now we've got Coach Crenshaw coming up. Looks like we've got a pitching change coming here. And we've got a 60-second pitching change call. And we will take a 60-second timeout back in a moment on the Jaguars Sports Network.
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2: All right, welcome back, everybody. Caleb Ellis is a new pitcher for the Jaguars. 6.91 ERA, 0-3 on the year, 19 appearances, no starts, 6 saves. 27 out of third inning, 27 hits on him, 21 runs, all 21 earned, 24 base on balls and 28 strikeouts. He's a right-hander, steps up to the mound. He's the third pitcher for the Jaguars tonight. As we're tied at 7 here in the top of the eighth inning of this game at Lehigh Stadium. And the Bulldogs have come here to play the role of the spoiler. And they're doing a good job. And just as I bragged how this game was going fast, now all of a sudden we're in the eighth inning. We got two more innings to go, at least, unless we go into extra innings. And we're at 8:48, so we played 2 hours and 48 minutes so far. Me and my big mouth. All right, coming up to bat for the Bulldogs will be Miles Jackson, number 7.
3: Now batting, designated hitter, number 7, Miles Jackson.
2: All right, steps up to the bat with a runner at first base. Here's strike on the outside corner. And a count. That's 0-1. One down here in the top of the eighth. Here's a pitch. Way outside. Wild pitch will get the runner to second base. That doesn't help. Johnson easily goes to second base on the wild pitch.

0: And here is the pitch coming. Fastball right down the straight. So here comes the 1-2 pitch. Long by Caleb. It's going to be foul ball going to the hump. Caleb Ellis with a 1-2 count and one out. Runner at second base. The go-ahead run here in the top of the eighth inning for the Bulldogs. 7-7 is the score. Tie ball game. This one's popped into left field, and that will be out number two. Got it. And they're two gone. Good job. Now here comes number three, Bryson Hammond. Hammond bats 279 on the year, steps up to the right-hand plate.
1: And going on base, now back for the Bulldogs, center fielder number three, Bryson Hammond.
0: So Bryson Hammond steps up to the plate, right-handed batter. And waiting on the first pitch coming from him, from Caleb. And here's the pitch. Popped up. And that should end the inning. Third baseman's got it. And that will do it. And that will retire the side with a runner left on second base. One hit. No errors. Still tied at 7. And we go to the bottom of the eighth inning here on the Jaguar Sports Network.
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I'm Howard Hewitt. I know we don't like to think about bad things happening, but let's face it. A bad car accident can come out of the blue and you never know what hit you. Now, if you need somebody to represent you fairly and to keep bad from going to worse, call my friend Tony Clayton, 344-7000.

0: Thanks, Mr. Howard. Hey, Dad, real cool. That's a funky old school kind of beat. Is that the music you and Mom used to do the bump in Cabbage Patch to? Go see my dad, Attorney Tony Clayton, Highway 1 South, Fort Allen, or call 344-7000. That's 344-7000.
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0: All right, welcome back, everybody, here to Leon Stadium on the campus of Southern University. We're all tied at 7 here at the bottom of the 8th inning. The Jaguars coming up, trying to take the lead here. Hopefully they can before we go to the 9th. All right, with it is batting for the Jaguars, be number 28, Donnie Sandifer. And he comes in pitch hit for the first time. So he comes into the ball game for the first time of the game. So Sandifer steps up to the plate. He gets ready for the first pitch. Outside, ball one. Count is 1-0. One ball, no strike. Nobody on. First batter of the ball game. First at bat for Sandifer. Here's the pitch. And this one's a foul ball. Hit right there at the plate. That's why it's a foul. Sandifer bats 242 on the year. 11 games he's played in. 9 started. 33 at bats. 5 runs. 8 hits. 4 doubles. And 5 RBIs on the year. And here's the pitch to him. The 0-1 pitch. Hit to right field. And it could fall, and it will fall. Base hit. And that'll be an extra base hit. That'll be a double. A leadoff double. And the Jaguars have got the go-ahead run at second base. Good job for Sandifer. Came in. Opposite field hit. Hit the ball perfectly. And that'll bring in number 3, Benny Picard Jr., the shortstop. And now we've got another mound visit by the Alabama A&M Bulldogs. And they must be getting paid by the hour. We do have some action in the Bulldogs bullpen. Let's see, they're going to make the change. We'll take a 60-second timeout here. A pitching change for Alabama A&M, it looks like. And it is. We're back after this 60-second timeout on the Jaguars Sports Network.
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I'm Howard Hewitt. I know we don't like to think about bad things happening, but let's face it. A bad car accident can come out of the blue and you never know what hit you. Now, if you need somebody to represent you fairly and to keep bad from going to worse, call my friend Tony Clayton, 344-70.

0: Thanks, Mr. Howard. Hey, Dad, real cool. That's a funky old school kind of beat. Is that the music you and Mom used to do the bump in Cabbage Patch to? Go see my dad, Attorney Tony Clayton, Highway 1 South, Fort Allen, or call 344-7000. 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
2: All right, welcome back, everybody, here to Lehigh Stadium on the campus of Southern University. SWAC tournament next week. Everybody's SWAC conference tournaments, next week. As the NCAA tournament will be in 2 weeks, hard to believe, next Sunday. Not this Sunday, but the next will be Selection Sunday. Will Southern be a part of that? Well, if they win the SWAC tournament, they will. In a double elimination tournament. Some have gone like SEC now. This year will be the first year they've gone to everybody makes the tournament. All 16 teams make it, and it's a single elimination tournament. There could be going, a lot of them could be doing that too, like the SWAC. We'll see. I like everybody making the tournament, me. I really do. Especially if it's an NCAA tournament bid. That's what the magic is. Because in baseball, you have a team that you will not be able to compete in football and basketball, maybe, probably because of March Madness. But with baseball, you don't get that very often. You can get a baseball team that can do anything. All right, we've got.
3: Welcome back. Shortstop number 3, Benny McCarr.
2: Benny McCarr steps up to bat. I believe Kennedy Drexler is a pitch runner at second base now, and we've got a new third baseman for the Bulldogs. All right, so here we got a new pitcher, and here's the pitch coming. Bunt. Strike. He went over the plate. So he committed, and the count is 0-1 on that bunt attempt by McCarr Jr. And it's 0-1 with nobody out and a runner at second base. And here's the 0-1 pitch. Another bunt attempt. High, outside, ball one. And it counts 1-1. One ball, one strike. Nobody out. Runner at second base. We're tied at 7. Here's another bunt popped. It'll be fouled. It's 1-2. Now he cannot bunt. Now he won't bunt. He has to swing away now. Aluminum bat is so hard to bunt with aluminum. But you got to practice with aluminum bat because that ball pops off that bat pretty easy. Wooden bat is a lot easier to get a bunt.
1: Heaven 1460.
2: All right, so here is the pitch. Outside, ball 2. So here's the 2-2 pitch count coming right here. In the dirt. Caught him! Oh, my goodness. Called strike 3 right at the knees. And that is strike. That's out number 1. And that pitcher on the mound. Great job to get him out. That is William Tarpley. 10.50 ERA. 0-5 on the year, 20 appearances, 6 starts, 42 innings pitched, 81 hits on him, 58 runs, 49 of them earned, 28 base on balls, and 35 strikeouts. Here's a pitch. That's strike 1. It's 0-1. And at the bat, at the plate, is Xavier Bradley, the catcher. Lead home run for the Jaguars with 4. It's amazing. Swing and a miss. That was a home run swing. That's a strike. The Jaguars, 16 home runs this year. 9 in conference play, 7 overall. seven non-conference home runs. That's dead last in the conference. High fastball. And it's 1-2. One ball, two strikes, and one out. Here it is. A foul ball to the backstop. Count stays at 1-2. And here comes the pitch from the Bulldogs, tied at 7. We are in the bottom of the 8th. Jaguars trying to go ahead and close it out in the 9th. That's a foul tip, struck him out. And that's 2 outs. Yep, you can foul tip on the first strike, foul tip on the second strike, but on the third strike, you're out. That's the only time a foul tip is called on strike 3. So 2 outs. And here comes in Ryan Hunter, number 12, the right fielder. That's 337 on the year. And here's the first pitch to him with 2 outs. Hit to center field is going to be a fly ball and caught. And that will end the inning. One hit, one left on base. No errors. We're tied at 7 as we go to the top of the 9th inning. Back after this timeout, Jaguar Sports Network.
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5: All right, welcome back, everybody. We're going to the final frame of the ballgame. Top of the ninth inning. We're tied at 7 here in the top of the ninth between Alabama A&M and Southern University. And let's take a top of the hour ID break here. 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
5: All right, welcome back, and Terrace Murray will be the batter coming up here. Batting 279 on the season. Steps up to the plate. As his fastball to the outside corner called strike one. And a count is 0-1. So here is the 0-1 pitch. Outside, ball one. And the count's 1-1. Almost in the same spot, but it was a little outside. This one more. And the count's even at 1 apiece. And here's the pitch. That one is high and outside, ball two. 2-1. As he tried a curveball there, just couldn't get it. This one's high, hit in the air. Left fielder going back, and it is gone. Home run. And a whole leadoff home run in the ninth puts the Bulldogs back on top 8-7. Wow. And Murray hits that one out of here. And with that, Murray has hit his only third home run of the year. And that could hurt. Anytime you get a run that late in the ball game, it's tough to overcome. So it's 8-7. Bulldogs up by one with nobody out here in the top of the ninth. After that solo home run, that takes a strike one. Zach Rice steps up to the plate, and it's 0-1. Outside fastball, ball one. 1-1. Ball went out in left center, right in the power alley, by the 375 side. That's outside and low, and it's 2-1. Here's the 2-1 pitch coming. This one's hit right field, and that ought to be out number one. Nope, dropped in for a base hit. Lazy pop fly to right field, and now that's his second straight hit of the ninth inning, and they've got another runner at first base with nobody out. And coming up to bat will be number 14, Keandre Fields. Fields bats 268 coming into the ballgame.
6: Third baseman, number 14, Keandre Fields.
5: And steps up to the plate. And we have a timeout. And we got a pitch runner. We got a pitch runner going to first base. And pitch running will be number 11. That's Demar Lewis. And Lewis is 2 for 2 on stolen bases on the year. So back over to first base. H7 the score. Bulldogs on top by one of the solo shot here in the top of the ninth inning. Nobody out. Runner at first base. Outside. Ball. And steps back up to the plate. And a meeting at the mound. Goodness gracious. All right. Yep. Yeah, no, we do have a game tomorrow here at Lehigh Stadium at 6 o'clock. We will not be on the air for that one. We'll be back on the air on Saturday. We will be here on Saturday. 3 o'clock start time with 2:45 pregame show. That's on Saturday. And here's the throw back over to first. And still waiting on the 1-0 pitch with nobody out. Runner at first. Swing and a miss. Strike one. Count's now 1-1. Eight, seven, the score. Bulldogs on top here in the top of the ninth. Outside, missed, 2-1. And here's a 2-1 count. Outside, ball three. Now we've been playing 3 hours and 11 minutes. We're in the top of the ninth inning. Here's the pitch. Swing and a miss, strike two. There was a foul tip. So 3 balls, 2 strikes, nobody out, runner at first. Run already across the plate near the top of the ninth for the Bulldogs. And here's a 3-2 pitch. Right down the middle, but low, ball four. And the bases are full at first and second. Occupied, I should say. With nobody out. And nobody out on the plate, in the bullpen. So Anderson will step up to the plate. Shortstop at 236 on the year. Oh. And they're thinking he's going to bunt, and he will not square the bunt. He'll foul it off to the hump. And it counts 0-1. They're playing him in tight. Lucky is coming up. He is well on the grass and thinking, if he bunts, I'm ready. And here's the 0-1 count. Did not swing. Did he go? No. And it's 1-1. One ball, one strike, nobody out. 2 runners on top of the ninth. Bulldogs lead at 8-7. Here's a pitch. Popped up. Going again to the hump. Out of play. And the count will now be 2 strikes. One ball, two strikes, nobody out. Two runners on. Here's a 1-2 count. Hit to second base. Could be two. Can't get it out of his glove. There's one. Nope. That'll be two outs now. Well, one out, I should say. Runners in the corners, first and third. Jaguars just could not turn that double play right there. K.J. White bobbled it. He could not get the ball out of his glove, and he couldn't turn the double play to get to Bakar. So it is still one out with runners in the corners. And the Bulldogs already up 8-7. Colin Mason up to plate. Mason usually wears 40. He's wearing 20 here today. And now another meeting at the mound. I don't think there'll be a pitching change. And Crenshaw takes his slow stroll to the mound like he always does. And we'll just see what this is about right here. Shouldn't be about anything. Runners at first and third, they're going to probably talk more to the not only to the pitcher, but to the infield. Say, guys, you got to be crisper than this. The infield has not had a very good night tonight at all. Not been very clean at all tonight. That should have been an ending double play, but it wasn't. And so here we go with runners in the corners, and Crenshaw's heading back to the dugout. Of course, no pitching change. Nobody's in the bullpen.

0: here we get back to action. Here's the pitch. Right down the plate, strike one. The count is 0-1. And here's the 0-1 count. Outside, ball one. And here's a 1-1 pitch coming. Nope, go back to the first. One ball, one strike, one. Here's a pitch, and the runner easily going. But it's ball two. Two balls, one strike. So one out here in the top of the ninth. Bulldogs already leading at 8-7. Here's a pitch. Swing and a miss. Got him. Struck him out. Two outs. Good job. That's a good strikeout right there with two outs. And that brings up to the plate number 33, Terrell Johnson. So two outs here in the top of the ninth. One run come across the plate makes it 8-7. And this ninth inning has lasted forever. And we're only in the top half. Long outing here in the top of the ninth. And stepping off the mound is Ellis. And here's the pitch. Outside, fastball, ball one. 1-0. So here's the 1-0 pitch coming. And this one's hit, foul ball to the left side, going out of play. And the count will even at one. One ball, one strike, two outs. Top of the ninth inning. 8-7 the score, Alabama A&M with the lead. And stepping back up to the plate is Johnson. And here's a pop fly in the center. That's going to do it. And we are done for the top of the ninth. Bottom of the ninth inning, Jaguars need one run to tie it, two to win it. We'll see if they can do it. Back after this 60-second timeout of the Jaguars Sports Network.
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0: Stadium. Jaguars right here. Need to do it. We're down by one, 8-7 right here in the bottom of the ninth inning. Alabama A&M Bulldogs, a solo home run in the bottom of the ninth to take the lead by one. And let's see what the Jaguars can do in this one here. coming up, it'll be K.J. White batting .420. He leads the team in batting average. Alabama A&M trying to end a three-game losing skid. And the Jaguars didn't play last weekend because of the rainout. So they haven't played in two weekends. They were off last weekend. All right, let's see what K.J. White can do. Leading batter on the team. One of the best batters in the nation. Not just in the SWAC, but in the nation. Going to be getting a lot of awards at the end of this year, I can promise you. And a lot of teams. Here's the pitch. First pitch, missed, ball one, 1-0. Here's the pitch. Got strike one on the outside corner. It's one ball, one strike. Here's the pitch. Hit deep into the hole to short. Here's the throw. It's going to be safe. That's an infield hit. That's an infield hit. That was hit deep into the hole already, and there's no way he could have got it. So that's going to be an infield hit, and the tying run is at first base with nobody out.
3: Now batting for the Jaguars, first baseman, number 26,
0: Jaylon
3: Lucky.
0: So Lucky, the first baseman, comes up to bat for the Jaguars. All right, so here we go. Here's Lucky, the first baseman. High outside, ball one. And it counts 1-0. Nobody out, runner at first base. One ball, no strike. Here's the pitch. Swing and a miss, strike one. One ball, one strike now. Lucky took a hard swing on that one on an off-speed pitch. And here's a 1-1 pitch. Long pitch in that throw to first. Just absolutely feeling the pressure here. And Tarpley gets back up, gets ready to go on the 1-1 pitch with nobody out. One runner on first base. Here's the pitch. Hit the outside corner, missed it, but and the steal, second base. So now the tying run at second for K.J. White. And it's two balls, one strike. So two balls, one strike. Runner at second now. And for K.J. White, that is his 29th stolen base. He's now 29 out of 36. Now the catcher calls a timeout. Had to fix something on the mask. So he's ready to go now. Nobody out, runner at second base, one ball, two strikes. So the double play is taken out. And it's outside, ball two balls, two strikes. Two balls, two strikes, nobody out. Nobody Here's the pitch. Inside, ball three. Count is foul, 3-2. Full count. Two pitch coming. Fouled it off. It seems like every time, last year we did three games last year, all three games went long. And it looks like it's we're picking up the pace again. We're the gri-gri, what they call it, here in Louisiana. We're the bad luck. That's called strike three. That's one out. Wow. That's called strike three. And that is unlucky for Lucky. And brings in Radcliffe. Radcliffe scored the very first run for the Jaguars in the ballgame. Six runs later, it's 8-7 Bulldogs with one down, and he steps up to the plate. A base hit ties the game. And outfield. That's called ball. Wow. One ball, no strike. That looked like it was pretty good. Must have just missed the outside plate. That looked like a strike all the way. That looked like a strike more than the last one. That's outside, ball two. Two balls, no strikes. Here's a 2-0 pitch coming with one out, runner at second base. The tying run. Swing and a miss, strike one. Two balls, one strike. Two balls, one strike, one out, one runner on. Jaguars down 8-7 here in the bottom of the ninth inning. Bulldogs trying to snap their three-game losing skid. Jaguars trying to stay in second place in the SWAC. Here's the pitch. Bunt. Catcher's going to get it. No, he dropped it. He couldn't get it. That's an infield hit. And runners at first and third. He could not pick it up on his hand, and that's an infield hit on the bunt. Great job by Radcliffe, and again, he's already stolen two bases here today. Let's see if he'll steal second base here to put two runners in scoring position. And that will bring up Cameron Bird. That's 333 on the year. So Bird steps up to the plate. A double hitting the wall. This game was over. Any ball that goes in the gap, this game is done. As you know, Radcliffe will score from first base. He's got to be careful. Let's see if he's going to steal. Here's a pitch inside, almost hit him. Ball one. And I think you can feel it that right now, Tarpley is feeling the pressure, the left-handed pitcher for the Bulldogs. And here's the 1-0 pitch coming right here, or with one out. Here's the pitch. Runner going. He will not throw it. It'll be a stolen second. That's the third stolen base of the ballgame for Radcliffe. And runners now at second and third. Now a base hit and could end the game. A walk-off base hit could end the ballgame. Walk-off single. Let's see. And here's the pitch. Swing and a miss. He took a hearty swing at that one. And Crenshaw calling a timeout. Crenshaw's getting paid by the hour. There's no doubt in my mind. And he's telling right now what the batter to do. And telling Bird, here's what I need you to do. I need you to hit the ball to the right side. That will score the run. And he just told him, he said, you know what? This is your chance right here, son. This is your chance right here. Two balls, one strike, one out, two runners on. The winning run is at second base, and that's a fast Ratcliffe. Here's the pitch. And it's hit. Base hit in right field. One run will score. Here comes Ratcliffe for the throw. Game. Tigers win. It's over. Jaguars win. A walk-off single. And the Jaguars have won the ball game by the final score of 9-8. Oh, my goodness. The Jaguars come from behind and win on a walk-off single to right field. And the Jaguars win the game and stay in second place in the SWAC. They now go to 18-7 on the year. Wow, what a ball game. What a ball game. 9-8 final score from Lehigh Stadium. We hope you enjoyed the game. We'll be back here on Saturday. 2:45 pregame show, 3 p.m. first pitch here from Lehigh Stadium. Until then, I'm Chris Powers. Darren, I think great job as always. Darren Gauthier back in the radio.
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1: Thank you, God, for giving us our identity in you. 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

0: 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You can join me every Sunday morning at 6 a.m. up until 8 a.m. for Old School Gospel and Quartet. 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Or
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8: The risk of stroke goes up for all of us as we age, but for women, the risk really amplifies after menopause. In fact, one in five women in the United States between the ages of 55 and 75 will have a stroke. But according to a new study carried out by researchers in California, adhering to the Mediterranean diet can significantly lower that risk. One expert said, "We continue to see study after study showing that a predominantly plant-based diet improves all sorts of different outcomes. Now, with this diet in particular, you've seen it lower the risk of certain types of cancer, diabetes, depression, dementia, even gum disease. Now, as a reminder, the Mediterranean diet prioritizes eating vegetables, fruits, beans, olive oil, nuts and fish, and limiting meat and dairy. I'm Dr. Sanjay Gupta, helping you live a better life.
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1: 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Vintage Vault is Kirk Carr. 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

0: Hi, I'm Bruce Peterson from WXOK. 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

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Amen. Now, when we pray, we want to end that with a declaration, a decree. So I'm speaking for all of you listening, starting here, starting now. 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
1: In this life, everybody shall have a valley experience. 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
1: Thank you, God, for giving us our identity in you. 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

0: That was J.J. Harrison and Youthful Praise with the song Nothing Else. And before that, you heard The Whiners with Millions Didn't Make It. Now, I've got to take a break real quickly, but when I come back, man, we've got some great music lined up. And I want you to get ready to get your laugh on, because we've got our Friday Funnies and so much more coming up. Stick and stay. More of the new Donnie McClurkin Show to go right after this.
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0: That was Pastor Shirley Caesar, the living icon herself, with It's All Right, It's Okay. And trust God, it is. He's on your side. Now, I've got to go. And I'm preparing for tonight for Bishop Marvin L. Winans. If you're in the vicinity, I want to see you tonight at 7:30 at Perfecting Faith Church. But as I leave, let me remind you that I love you and that you're listening to one of the greatest radio stations that you could ever find. Don't turn the channel, because there's great programming coming right after this. And until the next edition of the new Donnie McClurkin Show, walk in the favor of God and have a blessed and prosperous weekend.
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Now, if you need somebody to represent you fairly and to keep bad from going to worse, call my friend Tony Clayton, 344-7000.

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10: 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Like being funny, like sausage, sausage, sausage with an H. And I'd be like, I am not going to get in trouble with McDonald's.
3: I didn't do that.
10: Sausage. You did notice that?
3: I didn't grow up doing that. My daddy wouldn't let me. Oh, shit. He couldn't stand not speaking correctly.
10: Oh, no, I couldn't do that, Rama. I'm talking about my dumb friends and my brothers and sisters. We were saying, sausage, sausage. We about to have some sausage, sausage today. Like,
8: 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His message, the true meaning of motherhood. Now, let's open the vintage vault.
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1: What are the chances you are listening to this while drinking a nice hot cup of coffee? If so, don't let me stop you. For years, we've been reporting on the health benefits of coffee, and that's not going to stop today. A new study, this one out of Harvard School of Public Health, found that coffee and tea could help lower your risk of developing dementia. People who enjoyed 1 to 3 caffeinated cups a day saw the biggest impact. In addition to the caffeine, coffee contains hundreds of bioactive compounds that can influence inflammation, glucose metabolism, vascular function, and oxidative stress. It's also possible coffee drinkers might be doing other things that keep them healthy. Eating a more balanced diet, getting plenty of exercise, sleep, not smoking, or drinking too much alcohol. And finally, staying socially active. I'm Dr. Sanjay Gupta, helping you live a better life.
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host Kim Burrell and PJ Moore and Abel. Fam, it's time for the word. I'm reading from Ecclesiastes chapter 11, verse 5, and it reads, as you do not know the path of the wind or how the body is formed in a mother's womb, so you cannot understand the work of God, the maker of all things. 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

Zacardi Cortez. Working on me. Fam, I dined on a delicious plate of goodness today. It was all about my creamy broccoli soup. That's what I had a taste for. And guess what I paired it with? Yep, sauteed spinach. Yep, it was simple. My meal was simple today. I did have a vegan chocolate chip cookie, and I paired that with a black cup of mushroom coffee. And yes, I washed everything down with a whole lot of H2O. But hey, enough about me. The question remains, what's on your menu? Or what's for supper? Don't touch that dial, because we got you covered on your number one, Heaven 1460, 95.7.

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1: PJ Morton, Mercy. Well, fam, that concludes the afternoon inspiration power praise with your girl, Kathy Ann, on this Faith the Field of Fabulous Fry. Yay! But you always leave in great hands that I do. Some of gospel's finest will continue to entertain your sweet, sweet spirits only on your number one, Heaven 1460, 95.7. And always remember, Exodus 14 and 14, the Lord will fight for you. You need only to be still. Fam, tomorrow is an election day, so go out and vote. It's your right. Vote. It's your voice. Use it. Indeed, indeed. Have an incredible weekend, and God bless.

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2: 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A lot of women will pull up and stop. 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

We've got a DJ T-Storm praise break that you're going to want to hear. And we've got the music for you to live by. So we're going to start this day off great, and we're going to get you motivated so you can motivate others. We're going to fill you with joy with the music that we play so that that joy can impact somebody else's life. That's right. And it all happens right here, right now. Call somebody up and let them know the new Donnie McClurkin Show is

0: Allen and the song, Lord, I Love You. And before that, you heard Prayer Changes Things by Keela Richardson. And now it's time for our flashback song of the day.
1: What we're going to do right here is go back, back, back.
0: And I'm going to take you back 45 years. 45 years to the year 1981. It was 41 years ago in 1981 that Muhammad Ali fought his last professional boxing match. And this great legend hung his gloves up to go into history as a champion and a living legend. And it was also in the year 1981 that you heard this song from Marvin, Carvin, Michael, and Ronald, better known as the Winans, with Millions Didn't Make It.

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back, everybody. Welcome back to the new Donnie McClurkin Show, bringing you the best music in the world. Man, and I'm getting ready for tonight. I'm getting ready for Bishop Marvin Winans at Perfecting Faith Church tonight, and it's going to be a wonderful service. Man, if you're around, I want you to make sure that you're there. But right now, let's keep on going with this great music. Here's Sherry Jones Moffitt and Ted Wynn, better known as Ted and Sherry, with the song, Been So Faithful.

0: That was Ted and Sherry with Been So Faithful. But now it's time for you to get your laugh on. The Bible says a merry heart does good like a medicine. So we've got your prescription ready and filled right now. Here's our Friday Funnies with Mike Goodwin. Take it.
1: I work clean. I've always worked clean. And sometimes people ask me, how do you do the clean comedy? Now, I don't know why. That's how I hear it. So when people talk to me about clean comedy, I just hear that impersonation of Cosby. How do you do the clean comedy at the show? But it's not odd to me. I grew up watching things that made me laugh that had no language my entire life. I watched Gomer Pyle and the Three Stooges, like everything I saw was hilarious. I had family members that didn't use language that was hilarious. And when I was a kid, we couldn't use regular words. Forget cuss words. I couldn't use regular words. I couldn't say shut up at my house. I would get hit physically. Bop! I just told them to shut up. They gotta be quiet. I couldn't say lie. Could not say lie. I had to say they were telling stories or they were fibbing. I don't even know what that is. We couldn't say fart. Could not say the word fart. I had to say pass gas or pooted.

That was the one and only Bishop Hezekiah Walker and the Love Fellowship Choir with the song, Every Praise. Classic song, classic group, classic man. Bishop Hezekiah Walker, Love Fellowship Choir, Every Praise. Now we're going to take another break, but when we come back, get ready to get your praise on, because DJ T-Storm is ready with a praise break, and it all happens right

Back, everybody. Welcome back to the new Donnie McClurkin Show. I told you what time it is. It's time for our praise break. And that's headed by our DJ T-Storm, the mix master himself. DJ T-Storm, I think we're ready. Hit that praise break.

0: was a real praise break. And if you want to hear this in person, be with us on next weekend, May the 23rd, for our spring concert at Perfecting Faith Church, where we're going to be featuring DJ T-Storm and the Praise Break. And we're also going to have the debut of my brand new project, Finally, Donnie McClurkin. It all happens on next Saturday. 4 o'clock is the listening party. There are still seats available for that, but there are no more seats for the concert. But it all takes place on Saturday, 4 p.m. Register today at perfectingfaithchurch.com. And I'll see you there at 4 o'clock and at 7. But right now, you know what time it is. You know what time it is. It's time for our shout-outs. And as always, we open up the door for you to leave your shout-out so that about 5 million people can hear who you love and who you appreciate. And I invite you to do so right now. Call and leave it today at 1-888-420-7710. Make it sound great. Make it sound something like this. Shout that thing out.
1: This is Deborah Walker, calling from Detroit, Michigan, bringing greetings from Dr. Reverend Richard R. White III at the Dexter Avenue Baptist Church. We just celebrated 107 years. Glory to God. God bless you, Donnie.
0: Well, you know, if you're talking about Motown, you hit me in my heart. I miss Detroit. But Deborah, thank you so much. And give my love to everybody at Dexter Avenue Baptist Church. Please make sure you do that. Keep listening. Tell others to listen in Motown too. All right? Now, who's next? Shout that thing out.
2: Hello, Donnie McClurkin. My name is Miss Ramona McNeil. I'm from New York. And my shout out is to everybody, the whole world.

0: world, to the children. God loves us. God loves you too, Donnie McClurkin. Thank you.
1: Well, my dear Ramona, God bless you. Thank you for that shout out. And thank you for thinking of the whole world. That's a big heart that thinks about the whole world. Keep on praying for the world. Keep on praying for me. Keep on listening to the show. God bless you, my dear. And God keep you. Now, who's next? Shout that thing out.
2: Yes, my name is Joy Marie Dixon. And I want to give a shout out to all those who love me because I love you. So, have a wonderful day. And I'm calling from St. Louis, Missouri. Thank you, sweetheart.
1: God bless you, sweetheart. God bless you, Joy. Keep on listening. And in that show me state, Missouri, where St. Louis reigns supreme. Give my love to everybody and tell them to listen as well. But right now, we're going to take a break. And I want you to remain where you are because we're coming back with an inspirational message right here on the new Donnie McClurkin Show. We'll be right back.
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11: Across the country right now, at this very moment, there are probably arguments taking place about who's doing more of the housework, the homework, the shuttling of kids from this activity to that. It's true. By and large, women do more of this than men. But doesn't have to be that way. And if you and your spouse can level that playing field, it's going to make both of you and your kids happier. Psychologist Yelena Kecmanovich says this might be how you get there. As hard as it might be at first, try to think of your partner like a teammate, not an adversary. Learn how to do some of the chores your partner does to get a better understanding of how much effort something takes. And finally, take the time to acknowledge what the other person is doing. And every now and then, even express your appreciation. That'll go a long way. I'm Dr. Sanjay Gupta, helping you live a better life.
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1: Hi, this is Donnie McClurkin with an inspirational message just for you. I want you to put your head up, square your shoulders, and walk strong and tall in life. Because you've got the upper hand. You've got the promise of God that everything that you go through will work out for your good as time evolves. Paul told the church at Rome, he said, and we know that all things work together for our good, for those that love God and those that are called according to his purpose. So you've got to take a look on life that goes past the problems that you're dealing with. You've got to see God in your life. You've got to see God at work in your life. You've got to see every problem that you're going through that may be Herculean, may be strong and tall, every problem that looms over you. You've got to see in your spirit eye every one of them bowing their knee to the Lordship of Jesus Christ just because God loves you. God destroys the power of the devil over your life and over your situations. God causes every mountain to fall down and become leveled. God gives you the power to walk through every situation and come out victorious. You've got to see yourself as the winner. And no matter what you're going through, just look at it and say, it's all right. It's okay. I'm going to make it. No matter what, I'm going to make it because it's already been made for me. Trust God. Don't lean to your own understanding. Acknowledge him in all of your ways.

That was Pastor Shirley Caesar, the living icon herself, with It's All Right, It's Okay. And trust God, it is. He's on your side. Now, I've got to go. And I'm preparing for tonight for Bishop Marvin L. Winans. If you're in the vicinity, I want to see you tonight at 7:30 at Perfecting Faith Church. But as I leave, let me remind you that I love you. And that you're listening to one of the greatest radio stations that you could ever find. Don't turn the channel.